time. Don't talk, kiss, and make it mine. The one and only reason it's fun, fun, fun. I said, well, that's

And I touched your face, narcotic mindful haze, Mary Jane. And I called your name like an addicted to cocaine, calls all the stuff you'd rather blame. And I touched your

wild thing, I think I love you. But I wanna know for sure. So come on, hold me tight.